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It's Kevin McCullough, Monday through Friday, on That Kevin Show. And now, from the Connors and Sullivan Broadcast Studios, the man who is not what he wants to be, but is way grateful that he's not who he used to be, here

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1: Moses, my servant, is dead, the Lord spoke to Joshua. Therefore, arise, cross this Jordan. We've got orders to cross this Jordan. Verse 11, Joshua commanded the officers of the people, verse 10, saying, pass through the midst of the camp and command the people, saying, prepare provisions for yourselves, for within 3 days you are to cross the Jordan. Now, when they get there, if you've read ahead, you know it's at flood stage. Look at verse 15 of chapter 3. The Jordan overflows all its banks all the days of harvest. They tell me that the river channel would have been a raging torrent, and it definitely overflowed the banks, and it would spread way out, be very wide, and sometimes it seems, in fact, quite often, God, he's picking the worst time to get across the Jordan. And sometimes he does that, doesn't he? In fact, maybe often in our lives, he puts us in situations where we're not able. And every time we come to a Jordan River kind of an obstacle, it just causes us to cast ourselves on the Lord.
0: Join us again next time as we move forward in our study of the book of Joshua. Scott will bring the next message in the series titled Crossing the Jordan. Until then, keep abiding in the Word, and may the grace of the Lord Jesus be with you.
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4: High pressure will stay in place for a while, and that gives us sunshine today and pretty warm daytime highs. We're headed for about 70. Overnight, a few passing clouds down to 50 on the low, and then we get mid-70s for the high on Wednesday and sunny low 80s by Thursday. I'm meteorologist Steve Hamilton on KPDQ.
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4: Pressure will stay in place for a while, and that gives us sunshine today and pretty warm daytime highs. We're headed for about 70. Overnight, a few passing clouds down to 50 on the low, and then we get mid-70s for the high on Wednesday and sunny low 80s by Thursday. I'm meteorologist Steve Hamilton on KPDQ.
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10: 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Jesus came to earth to die for the descendants of Adam. 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The idea of intelligent aliens is incompatible with the gospel. Scientists can look all they want, but they won't find any distant civilizations.
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glad you're with us. I hope that you are planning to have some fun this summer. Maybe you're going to take the family on a vacation. Maybe you're going to come with us to Italy in September, October. We've got that trip. It's going to be fun. Listen, before you do, do me a favor. Take a look at your budget and what you've got planned, and think about the joy that you're going to have with your family doing the fun thing that you're going to get to do. It's probably going to be thousands of dollars to go do it. Even if it's a short trip, it's probably going to cost you a couple of grand to get the family away and take the trip and buy the food and do all the things. Well, what if you took 10% of that?

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0: that amount and pay tax at 12 cents on every dollar. Now, next year, they do it again, and the year after that, each conversion is a rung on the ladder. Over 5 or 6 years, they moved a substantial amount of money into a Roth, all at historically low rates. Now, a case study published in the Journal of Accountancy in early 2026 showed that a laddered conversion strategy, and when we say that, we mean that we're filling up the 22% bracket for 4 years between retirement and RMDs. That's that 22% bracket is a pretty common tax bracket that many of our clients fall into in retirement. In that case study, it showed that filling that 22% bracket for those 4 years between retirement and RMDs, it produced over $120,000 in lifetime tax savings. I mean, $120,000 of just extra dollars I get to have in retirement that I didn't have otherwise. And portfolio was more than $650,000 larger at age 100 compared to the do-nothing approach. And so why is their overall portfolio higher? Well, it's because those dollars went into the Roth account and never had to come out if the people didn't want to spend them. Just that simple. So all that growth, just the dollars just stayed invested and kept on growing. So think about that. Over $650,000 larger than if I just decided to do nothing. It's the same money, same retirement, just a different decision about when to pay taxes. And here's the part that surprises people. You know, the benefits compound. You know, every year you move into a Roth is a dollar that will never generate a taxable RMD. You know, that means smaller forced withdrawals at age 73 or 75. Smaller withdrawals mean less Social Security becomes taxable. Less taxable income means lower Medicare premiums. So one conversion today can ripple forward with decades of retirement, breaking the tax cascade before it begins. You know, the math isn't just about paying the tax on the conversion. It's about the tax you may never have to pay on the conversion once we get into that downstream area where RMDs begin. So, you know, Roth conversions are one of those topics that can make sense for a lot of people. But, you know, kind of this as part of our two-appointment challenge, this, you know, our founder, Danny Harlow, always used to just say that we had a two-appointment challenge, meaning that in that first visit that you come in and meet with us, that first visit is going to be all about you. Really, it's our goal to ask you a lot of questions and really help understand how you got to this stage of life, what your journey was like. And also, maybe even more importantly, what are your biggest financial concerns? If it makes sense at that period of time, we may decide to move forward to a second visit that we call our clarity visit. And we call it our clarity visit for a reason. It's at this visit that we're going to give you clarity with our financial diagnostic. And part of that will be on taxes. And when we think about filling that bucket, we actually have the ability to create a tax report for you that will specifically show you where your tax brackets are at and what a tax return could look like if you decide to move forward with Roth conversions. And because just like every single strategy, there's not one thing that works for every single family. Now, I want to be clear about something. A Roth conversion done poorly can do more harm than good. And the traps aren't always obvious. You know, the first trap is the Medicare surcharge. So for all of you out there, I think you probably know that Medicare will become available to you at age 65. And almost all of our clients are claiming Medicare at some point in their lifetime. So the amount you pay for Medicare, the premiums, are based on your income from 2 years ago. So a conversion you do today won't hit your Medicare bills this year. It'll hit 2 years from now. Well, if you're 63 right now, the decisions you're making on what you put on your tax return are going to impact the Medicare premiums you have in 2 years when you become eligible for Medicare. And unlike tax brackets, where only the income above the threshold is taxed at the higher rate, Medicare surcharges work as cliffs. Cross the line by a single dollar, and you pay the full surcharge for the entire year. So for a married couple on Medicare, crossing just one threshold could add thousands of dollars a year to their combined premiums. So cross two thresholds with a larger conversion, and it could be $5,000 or more. So it's just like everything else. I have to know the rules. Even when it comes to Medicare premiums, sometimes it could even make sense to decide to pay higher Medicare premiums for 1 or 2 years if it makes sense as part of a long-term strategy. But the key is I'm making the decision to do so. It's not just a mistake I'm making where all of a sudden I find out and I'm surprised. And, you know, most people we meet with are doing a lot right financially. 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
0: Welcome back to the Harlow Wealth Retirement Hour, and my name is Dan Erickson, Vice President of Harlow Wealth Management, and we are wrapping up our show today on the beauty of Roth conversions as part of an overall integrated tax plan for retirement. Now, in this segment, we're going to follow up on our topic from last segment, which is as great of an opportunity as a Roth conversion can be, is not a strategy you implement without knowing all the possible drawbacks. You got to work with a professional. You have to have a detailed year-over-year plan on how much you can convert. Otherwise, you can get bit, right? You can get some unhappy tax surprises. You know, I don't mind a good surprise every now and then, you know, maybe a birthday surprise, but not a tax surprise, right? Getting a big tax bill I wasn't expecting, that's a bad surprise. So now this second trap, tax trap, is new and most people don't know about it yet. The One Big Beautiful Bill Act passed in 2025 created a senior deduction of up to $6,000 per person for those aged 65 and older. So a married couple could get $12,000 if they both qualify. And it's available through 2028. And it's a real tax break. But it phases out as income rises. So, you know, for a married couple, the phase out starts at $150,000 and it's fully gone at $250,000. So right now, you know, I don't, for those of you who maybe remember the some of the rhetoric around this bill, but the discussion was, you know, we don't want to tax Social Security. Well, they couldn't do that. They couldn't make Social Security not taxable. But what they did is they created this senior bonus deduction. But it's like everything else, it has a phase out. So a Roth conversion, when I'm converting dollars, as a reminder, we are adding dollars into our gross income. So if that pushes you into the phase out range, you don't just pay tax on the conversion, you also lose part or all of your senior deduction. You know, one analysis showed that this could raise the effective rate on conversion from, you know, maybe that 22% bracket you're currently in to nearly 25%, because as you convert, the deduction disappears alongside the conversion. And, you know, the third trap is the Social Security tax torpedo. So if you're already claiming Social Security, if you only have Social Security income on your tax return and nothing else, then that Social Security will be completely tax-free. That's right. If you have only have Social Security income, they only tax Social Security income to the extent you have income from other sources. Well, if you're doing Roth conversion, that's treated as income from other sources. So this can cause more of your Social Security benefits to become taxable. In the worst zone, an extra dollar income can create up to $1.85 in additional taxable income. So because the Social Security taxation formula amplifies the effect. So this is why conversions done before Social Security are often the most efficient, because they help avoid the tax torpedo. So we've really discussed a few different tax valleys, if you will. We have that valley right when you retire and before you claim Social Security. And then we have another tax valley, not quite as good, but still there, between Social Security and when you claim your required minimum distribution. So the earlier you are in that process, the more, you know, value, the more strategies you have the ability to implement. So there's one more reason now to consider a Roth conversion that isn't about your own tax bracket at all. It's about what happens to the money after you're gone. So, you know, for many of the families we're working with, once we have that financial diagnostic report and we have that plan built out, we see that they're going to be fine. Not only are they not going to run out of income, but they're actually going to have a pretty sizable estate as they get it later on in their years. And, you know, that means that they're going to be leaving behind possibly a decent size IRA or 401k. Under current law, if your children or non-spouse beneficiaries, that could include a cousin, a friend, whatever, anybody that's not your spouse, well, when they inherit your traditional IRA, they must empty the entire account within 10 years. That's right. So for those of you who are in retirement, you're like, well, how long do I have to spread the taxes out on this? Well, you're like, I can spread the taxes out over my whole lifetime. And that's true. But for your kids, or for anybody that's not your spouse, those dollars have to be paid in full within 10 years. And every dollar they withdraw is taxed at their own ordinary income rate. So for adult children who are in their peak earning years, I mean, you know, we have some really successful children of our clients, and they may already be in the 32% or even 37% bracket. Well, now this inheritance is adding on those dollars, and they really have no ability to lower that because all the dollars have to be out in such a short period of time. So the 10-year clock doesn't allow them to stretch it over decades the way the old rules did. It forces large taxable distributions in a very short time frame. Now, if you are doing a Roth conversion prior to your kids inheriting it, well, that just changes the equation. Your heirs still have to empty the account within 10 years, but all the dollars coming out of that Roth IRA that they inherit come out tax-free under current rules. You paid the tax, they don't have to. And you paid it at your rate during your tax value when the cost was the lowest. It's one of the most efficient wealth transfer strategies available. And not because it avoids the 10-year rule, but because it removes the tax from every dollar that passes through it. So for Tom and Elaine, this is worth thinking about carefully. Their daughter is a physician. Their son is in corporate management. Both are in high tax brackets. If Tom and Elaine do nothing, their children will inherit an IRA with a significant tax bill attached in a very short 10-year window to pay those taxes. Now, if they spend the next 6 years converting strategically at 12 or 22%, they can pass along the same money, right, the exact same dollars, potentially tax-free under current Roth rules, instead of forcing their children to pay the 32% or more during their peak earning years. So it's not just a tax strategy. It's a legacy decision. And it's one that can get more expensive with every year that they wait. So here's a bottom line from today's show. You know, a Roth conversion isn't right for everyone all the time. It really isn't. But for those with significant savings in traditional IRAs or 401ks, the years between retirement and the start of RMDs represent a window that most people just don't recognize. And once it closes, it doesn't reopen. Once RMDs begin, they never stop until you've spent every dollar in those accounts. So the latter approach, converting a carefully sized amount each year to fill a bracket without overflowing it, can produce meaningful tax savings over a lifetime. But it requires awareness of the traps, the Medicare surcharge cliff, the senior bonus deduction phase out, and the Social Security tax torpedo. Done well, a Roth conversion can mean lower taxes in retirement, lower Medicare premiums down the road, and a tax-free inheritance for the people you love most. If you just do this carelessly, it can trigger exactly the costs it was meant to avoid. So, you know, another reason to consider a Roth conversion is also spending flexibility. Now, we often meet with people who are a few years away from retirement, or maybe they just retired, but in maybe 3 or 4 or 5 years, perhaps they'd like to move away. You know, the summers up here in the Pacific Northwest are amazing, but it still stays pretty cool. And of course, it can be a little bit overcast in the winter time. So it's very common that we meet with people who maybe want to move to Arizona or somewhere sunnier in retirement. Well, we had one such couple that we met with, and they wanted to buy that vacation home, but they wanted to be able to pay cash for it and not have to take a debt on in retirement. So we helped them plan that out. We did Roth conversions year over year for 5 years. It's so much so that when it was time to pull the trigger and get that new home, they were able to take the dollars out of a Roth IRA and have a 0% income tax impact on their tax return that year. And that was because they had strategically decided to pay taxes on a portion of those dollars year over year for the previous few years. So just like every scenario, not every scenario is going to work exactly the same. But the one thing that we can offer to you is clarity. You know, most of the people that we meet with are wondering something along the lines of, am I doing everything I can to have the best financial future possible? And many people ask me all the time, Dan, can you help me build a financial plan? So with a personalized tax smart guidance from our advisory team, which includes former IRS agents and CFP professionals, you can gain confidence that your financial goals are considered a part of a personalized plan. Now, how can you get started? 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
3: Weather. Varying amounts of cloud cover for the Portland area for the rest of today. Overcast tonight and then plenty of sunshine tomorrow. Right around 70 for the high today. The overnight low at 50 and our Wednesday high at 75. Warming up to some low 80s here for Thursday and Friday too with dry weather. Keeping it mostly dry into our weekend. I'm meteorologist Jennifer Naramore on KPDQ.
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5: I'm Ruth Kramer with Mission Network News. A joint operation by Nigerian and United States forces over the weekend killed a top ISIS leader based in Nigeria. U.S. President Donald Trump described Abu Bilal al-Manuki as second in command of ISIS globally. Greg Kelly with Unknown Nation says other leaders in ISIS will fill the gap, but for now...
6: The encouraging thing about this that we haven't seen really in the last 15 years is a pretty robust involvement from the Nigerian government and military itself.
5: The Nigerian government's response to Islamic insurgents has often been criticized. According to Open Doors, more Christians were killed in Nigeria between October 2024 and September 2025 than in the rest of the world combined. Yet the need for gospel workers remains urgent. Pray that God raises up missionaries, resources, and mature Christian leaders to reach northern Nigeria's unreached people groups. And today's headlines spotlight Iran's role in a regional war. In spring of 2006, nuclear developments pitted the Islamic Republic against the West. Another ambitious experiment that year sought to reach Iran for Christ. Mohabbat TV began as the first 24/7 Christian satellite channel available to Iranians in Farsi. Heart for Iran's Edwin Abnu says,
7: first, we thought it was going to be a lot of struggle. People are not going to be receptive, but we were shocked. Not too long after the launch, we saw a lot of calls and contacts started coming in. We processed about 700 contacts a day.
5: Iranians today are disillusioned and searching. You can help them find Jesus through Heart for Iran. 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